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This is show number 74 for those keeping track. I like to number them. Helps me keep track. And you can always let me know if you hear something on show, whatever, we can track it down and I can tell you what it was. I'm your host, Jay Bryant, live every Thursday night from 7 to 9 p.m. on KALA 88.5 FM, playing jazz and jazz-adjacent music from classic and traditional to contemporary and the sometimes ecstatic outer edges of improvised music. Thanks for tuning in. Tonight on The Hungry Ear, we'll dip our ears in new music from OPEC, Kalia Vandiver, Christian Dillingham, Matt Golden, Dustin Lorenzi, Reservoir, and John Carroll Kirby, as well as music by Jim Hall and Ron Carter duo, Isao Suzuki, The Visitors, Soyuz, Misha Panfilov, Sound Combo, Alice Coltrane, and South African pianist and composer Abdullah Ibrahim, also known as Dollar Brand, who passed away on Monday. And that's just a sampling. We'll get to some other stuff too. As usual, not your usual jazz. Getting us started tonight, we heard Ghanaian trumpeter Peter Samua from his latest release, Walking Distance, with a cut called Roundabout. Up next, the Outer Worlds Jazz Ensemble with Chick Wickham joining in on flute from their new album, The Caramon Line. This is a track called Alto Vento.

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1: All right, that last cut was Christian Dillingham doing the, with the title track from his latest album, which I believe came out this year. I was just trying to do my research quick, but I got cut short. Anyway, it was called As It Relates to Now. That's the name of the track and the album. Christian Dillingham, and he is a double bassist. Where is he from? I'm trying to look. Maybe from Chicago. Yeah, I believe he's from Chicago. Anyway, cool stuff. Christian Dillingham. Prior to that, we heard Opec, composer and drummer. Opec, leading a five-piece band from Cologne, Germany. And we heard a cut called D.O.P., DOP, from their 2026 release called Trafo, T-R-A-F-O. And prior to that, we heard the Outer Worlds Jazz Ensemble doing a cut called Alto Vento from their album titled The Carmen Line, which I was just reading about. It's the threshold, the precise altitude Earth's atmosphere ends and space begins. The Carmen Line. And that group is a curated project from ATA Records in Britain. I believe Leeds. And they're a Leeds-centric jazz ensemble. Curated project highlighting the unsung Leeds musicians. And that one in particular features Chip Wickham, who probably has a little more reputation than the rest of the group. At least I am familiar, very familiar with Chip Wickham, the flautist. Yeah, that was that set of music here in the Hungry Ear every Thursday night, 7 to 9. Just getting started. Lots of great music on the way. We're going to hear, coming up here in a little bit, Yusuf Days from his excellent album, Black Classical Music. But right here, we're going to hear a bit of an older one. I'll tell you when it was from on the backside. But this is Jim Hall and Ron Carter duo doing a cut called, or actually a Sonny Rollins cut called St. Thomas. Recently deceased saxophonist Sonny Rollins composition here, St. Thomas. And this comes from Jim Hall and Ron Carter's collaborative album, Alone Together, and it was recorded live.

0: A portion of the programming on KALA is supported by The Catholic Messenger. The Catholic Messenger is an award-winning newspaper of the Diocese of Davenport, serving Southeast Iowa since 1883. 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The Catholic Messenger has subscribers across the nation. 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
1: All right, you've got it tuned to the hungry ear. We just heard from Yusuf Days, the English drummer and producer, from his solo debut album called Black Classical Music from 2023. We heard Raisins Under the Sun. That came out on Brownswood Recordings in conjunction with Nonesuch Records. Prior to that, from 1978, we heard Isao Suzuki from the album Noriko Miyamoto with Isao Suzuki, but I played an instrumental track that did not feature the vocalists. We heard their rendition of Stella by Starlight. Isao Suzuki, the Tokyo-born bassist, cellist, composer, member of Art Blakey's Jazz Messengers in the early 70s as well. And the name of that 1978 album was Push. Prior to that, or starting things off, we heard guitarist Jim Hall and bassist Ron Carter, their duo, collaborative effort, recorded live in 1972 at the Playboy Club in New York City. The album was called Alone Together, and we heard their version of the Sonny Rollins composition, St. Thomas. And that came out on Milestone Records in 1973. All right, coming up, we've got brand new music from John Carroll Kirby coming up just a bit right after this one, which is a new one from Reservoir, which is a project by the Chicago trumpeter, producer, composer Will Miller, from his latest release called Themes for Dreams. This is Lilacs.

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2: And you've got it tuned to the Hungry Ear. My name is Jay Bryant, here every Thursday night from 7 to 9 p.m. Playing all kinds of whacked out jazz for you crazy kids out there. Anyway, that last set of music we just heard, the Misha Pamfilov Sound Combo, an Estonian ensemble. One of my favorites right now. Name of the album is Days as Echoes. It came out in 2020, and the cut we heard was called Ocean Song. Prior to that, we heard John Carroll Kirby, LA-based pianist and composer, from his forthcoming collection called Piano Works 2016 to 2026. That is scheduled to be released on August 28th. And we heard a piece called Valentino. And I started the set off with Chicago trumpeter Will Miller's project called Reservoir from his latest release called Themes for Dreams. We heard a cut called Lilacs. It is 8 o'clock here on a sunny Thursday night or evening.

Quad Cities weather, currently 71 degrees, sunny. Tonight you can expect a low around 54 degrees. Looking ahead, mostly sunny and pleasant tomorrow with a high of 79 degrees. At night, there is probably likely going to be a thunderstorm in spots. And then Saturday, 80 degrees, periods of clouds and sun, becoming cloudy, late showers. Sunday, heavy rain and a thunderstorm, a couple of evening showers. So it sounds like still sporadic rain and thunderstorms moving through, but looks to be mostly a pretty nice weekend. Maybe not as much on Sunday, but as the temperature drops back to 70, so I assume some of those storms are going to bring some colder air in. But tomorrow and Saturday look to be pretty nice. Coming up, celebrate Juneteenth in downtown Davenport on Saturday, June 20th from 11 a.m. to 4 p.m. on 2nd Street between Brady and Harrison. 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This is a community service message from KALA Davenport Quad Cities 88.5 FM. And I happen to know that there is a mural going up too down that way, and so I think you'll probably get to see that as well. Maybe done by then, or may still have some more work to be done. Not sure. Kind of depends on the weather. But they've been battling out of rain doing these murals. Anyway, that sounds like a good time. Juneteenth Festival, Saturday, June 20th, downtown Davenport. All right, you've got to tune to the Hungry Ear, and we're going to keep the music going. I've got all kinds of unusual jazz on the way for you. Going to start things off right here with the trombonist, vocalist, composer, Brooklyn-based Kalia Vandiver from her, forthcoming, but I believe it just came out, her first record with International Anthem Records called Mana, and we're going to hear a cut here called Holding.

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1: Thank you very much. We just heard from the, it's Ray Lee Group, Tasmin, T-A-S-M-I-N, or at least Israeli-based group, inspired by Ethiopian jazz, doing a cut called Addis Alem from their album Tezeta, which is actually the Ethiopian scale, music scale, Tezeta. That came out in 2025 on Bauhaus Records. Prior to that, we heard from the Portland, Oregon group, the Cosmic Tones Research Trio, from their self-titled album. We heard a cut called Sankofa. That was released 2025 on Mississippi Records. Prior to that, the creative collective, originally from Belarus, now based in Poland, Soyuz, which means union, as in a creative collective, doing a cut called Vu Lever. That comes from their release of this year called Krok, K-R-O-K, which means step in Belarusian. And I started the set off with trombonist, vocalist, composer Kalia Vandiver from her new internationally anthem debut record, Mana, doing a piece called Holding. You've got a tune to the Hungry Ear. Coming up, I've got music from Alice Coltrane. Also going to hear from a record that hasn't been on vinyl for over 50 years, from the group called The Visitors. But right here, we're going to hear new music from Matt Gold, bassist, percussionist, and Dustin Lorenzi, a saxophonist. They're a Chicago-based couple of musicians that are collaborating on this record, Matt Gold and Dustin Lorenzi. We're going to hear the title track from their new record, which came out on We Jazz Records. And this is Devotional Fade here on The Hungry Ear.

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1: All right, you've got it tuned to the hungry ear. That last set of music, we just heard Alice Coltrane with Pharoah Sanders on saxophone from her classic 1971 release on Impulse Records, Journey in Satchidananda. I always mess that up. We heard a piece called Shiva Loka. Spiritual jazz at its finest. Prior to that, we heard The Visitors, alto and tenor saxophone playing brothers Earl and Carl Grubbs from their 1975 release called Motherland. We heard the title track. Also a spiritual soul jazz album. And that album has been reissued by Jazz Dispensary, a Los Angeles label, just this year. So that one you can find a nice reissue of. Prior to that, I believe it was one of those rare, really hard to get collectible records. And I started things off with Matt Gold and Dustin Lorenzi, Chicago-based collaboration. We heard the title track, Devotional Fade, from their recent release on We Jazz Records. Well, and that brings us to close to the end of the show, the last leg of it anyway. And we're going to hear from South African pianist and composer Abdullah Ibrahim, who also was known as Dollar Brand. On this recording, he was known as Dollar Brand. His 1976 album, Black Lightning, released on Enya Records, and we are going to feature the title track. And then we'll be close to wrapping up after that. So stick around. One more after this Dollar Brand cut. We're going to hear another piece to finish things off. So, Black Lightning from Dollar Brand on The Hungry.

Isn't that fantastic? Man. We play a lot of great music on this show. I hope you enjoy it. That was South African pianist and composer Dollar Brand, also known as Abdullah Ibrahim, who passed away last Monday at the age of 91. And we heard the title track from his 1976 album Black Lightning, released on Enya Records in South Africa. Fantastic music. You've been listening to The Hungry Ear. I'm your host, Jay Bryant, here live every Thursday night from 7 to 9 p.m. on KALA 88.5 FM and streaming online. Hope you enjoyed this week's edition of The Hungry Ear. Thanks for listening. I'm going to leave you with one more from Abdullah Ibrahim from his 2021 album, Solotude. This is Peace. May he rest in peace and power.

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0: 2026 Quad Cities Juneteenth Festival. 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

0: All right. Johnny Bergen, everybody.
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There are places on Earth, deep in the heart of a city at dusk, where towering canyons begin to ignite, light by sparkling light, until the city twinkles against the blackening sky. 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

0: 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I host the Mississippi Valley Blues Society's Blues Hour on the 2nd, 4th, and 5th, if there is one, Wednesday of each month. 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
3: 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The May-June issue features a cover story on America 250 in Iowa. More at iowahistoryjournal.com. A new law will allow state officials to more quickly crack down on rogue operators using legitimate Iowa addresses. Iowa Secretary of State Paul Pate explains.
4: The law comes in response to a wave of fraudulent filings that have been using Iowa residents' home addresses without their knowledge or consent. This came to our attention back in 2025 when a number of Iowans discovered that bad actors were incorporating their businesses and using their homes as the legal address for it for whatever purposes, which we would suspect aren't totally on the up and up. As the portal for small businesses and government, our office was very frustrated by the fact that the current law did not allow us to immediately step in and help these homeowners by dissolving the company. So we had to ask for legislation to get that accomplished. And we have hundreds of thousands of legitimate Iowa businesses here. We have a wholesome image. People from around the country and around the world, for that matter, if they think they're dealing with an Iowa business, they're picturing Grant Wood and American Gothic. You know, we're the friendly place and we're honest and wholesome. So they're taking advantage of our reputation. And that frustrates me and really irritates me.
3: 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I'm Jeff Stein for the Iowa Business Report. On the next Iowa Business Report, a new Iowa law will give officials the ability to more quickly crack down on rogue operators in our state, and the impact of the SpaceX IPO on markets and the economy. That's this week on the Iowa Business Report. 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

0: Ahoy, all you night owls. Set sail on a sea of timeless yacht rock classics with The Nightfly. Wednesday nights at 6 and Sunday nights at 11, right here on KALA, your destination for the smoothest tunes on the airwaves. Whether you're winding down after a long day or looking to drift away on a gentle wave of sound, you're in the right place with The Nightfly, where the night stays young and the music is always smooth.
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The Kickback Saloon in Tampico says, for almost 250 years, our armed forces have given us the freedoms we enjoy today. 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That is a message courtesy of Bonnie and Larry Anderson at the Kickback Saloon at 102 North Main Street in Tampico.

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The stressed, the depressed. But with the power invested in me, I came to speak life over you. I speak blessings of health, blessings of peace. My brothers and sisters all around the world, especially those in South Africa, struggling with AIDS.

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1: And my name is Cindy Thornton. We've been married 38 years, we're retired, and this is how we live united.
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0: Good morning. Good morning, Quad Cities. It is well. It is well. It is tolerably well. Happy 10th. Happy 10th, 2026 to each and every one of you. It's your boy, Pastor Barry, the Mustang Minister, Miss D's baby boy. Hey, I hope each of you are planning on having a great weekend. Not only is today Juneteenth, but it's also our Father's Day weekend. And last week we got you prepared for Juneteenth, and this week we're going to celebrate fathers. I hope everyone is going to have a happy Juneteenth. I want to just open up today by just sharing with you all that on tomorrow, downtown Davenport, the Juneteenth Festival. Quad City's Juneteenth Festival will be in downtown Davenport between 2nd Street and Brady and Harrison. It's hosted by the Friends of MLK in the TMBC Lincoln Resource Center. It's a free community event. We're going to have vendors, local businesses, history tent, kids zone, and more. I hope each of you are out there. This community service message is from KALA Davenport, Quad City's 88.5. Good morning. Good morning. It is well. It is tolerably well with my soul. We got pretty good weather today. I hope each of you are paying attention to the roads on the day. That the season of construction is on, but I got here pretty easy this morning. So we'll give you some more weather and news at the top of the hour. We'll get into Grace, Grit, and Grind. But good morning to each and every one of you. I get joy in the morning, and I pray that each of you is having a great day. But good morning. Good morning. I want to give you one, just one shout out by the Q City Housing Council, and we'll get to some good old music.
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We want to thank God for always loving us. That's your boy, Jonathan McReynolds. And we want to thank God for always loving us. I want you to know that your Father in heaven loves you. Your Father in heaven loves you more than you will ever know. Good morning, y'all. It is well. It is well. It is tolerably well.

0: It is well. It is well. It is terribly well. We sure enough thank God for today. Happy 10th to each and every one of you. Yes, it is. Yes, it is, my brothers and sisters. It is Juneteenth. And this is, you know, a national holiday. It's a day of reflection. It's a day of remembering. And we hope that each of you is going to find somewhere to celebrate Juneteenth. If you have nowhere to celebrate Juneteenth, I'm going to give one for you. Saturday, June 20th from 11 to 4 on 2nd Street in Brady, we will be celebrating Juneteenth down there in Davenport downtown. It's brought to you by the Friends of MLK and the TMBC Learning Center, the TMBC Resource Center. We hope that everyone can come out and be a part of that event. I want to say once again, it is well, it is well, it is terribly well. Want to, you know, pay some bills and just say what's up to you all. And I hope you guys are doing well. I will be on at the top of the hour to talk to you about grace, grit, and grind.
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gives us a garment of praise. But I want you to know, regardless, that whatever the enemy meant for evil, God is turning it around for good. Are you ready?

us. Some of us, stuff has happened in your life where people walked out on you and felt like you would never be of any good. I want you to sing this song with understanding. Even though you have not seen it, declare over that situation that what the enemy meant for evil, what that person thought as a boss, he's doing to mess you up, God is turning it around. If you can, turn around like this, turn around. Make it. Turn around. Eka Pashata. He's

What the enemy meant for evil, God meant for good. It is well. It is well. It is totally well. We thank God for the blessing that he is doing. Happy 10th, everybody. Happy 10th.

It is well. It is well. It is probably well. Good morning, Quad Cities. I hope everyone is doing well. Happy Ting to each and every one of you. I hope y'all getting ready for this weekend because we're definitely going to have us a good time this weekend. You know, out in the Quad Cities, I want you to know that on tomorrow, the Juneteenth Festival will be in downtown Davenport from 11 o'clock a.m. to 4 o'clock p.m. on 2nd Street between Brady and Harrison. It's presented by the Friends of MLK and the TMBC Lincoln Resource Center. This is a fun, free community event. 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This is a community service message from KALA Davenport, Quad Cities, 88.5 FM. Hey, we at the top of the hour. So, you know, at the top of the hour, I do a little bit more talking, and it's good to see everybody on today. Today, we're going to talk about fathers, and we're going to celebrate Father's Day. But first, let's talk about our weather. We're going to have highs of 77, lows of 59 for today, highs of 78, lows of 62 for tomorrow. So we got pretty good weather for today and tomorrow. We don't expect any clouds until Sunday. We're going to have some showers. That's the prediction right now. But good morning to each and every one of you. I pray that, you know, we believe God's promises because God is a promise keeper. Amen.

Great is your faithfulness to me. Ain't God good? He is greatly to be praised. We thank God for his faithfulness. And this morning I want to share a little bit with you all about

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1: Amen. So, you know, I talk about grace, grit, and grind every morning. Grace, grit, and grind. So this morning, I want to talk to you first about grace. Grace is when God applies favor on your life before you do anything. It's when God affirms and acknowledges you before you do anything. We see that in Scripture as Jesus goes to be baptized. And we see the Father do something for his Son that I hope every father can learn from this. What God says about Jesus, he says, this is before Jesus walks on water. This is before Jesus turns water into wine. The Father says, this is my beloved Son. By saying that, he's affirming that he belongs to me and that he is with me. But then he goes to the second step. Before he walks on water, before he turns water into wine, he says, in whom I am well pleased. In other words, I'm proud of my child. So I know, Dad, sometimes it's hard. It's very hard for me sometimes to be proud in every moment and every aspect of my children's life. But afford them the grace of belonging and appreciation. Afford your child the grace of affirmation and appreciation. We thank God for the good news of Jesus Christ. And, hey, happy 10th. It is well. It is well. It is tolerably well.
2: Yeah.

I got the joy, joy down in my heart. Good morning, good morning. It is well, it is well, it is tolerably well.

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1: We give you glory, for this is the day, this is the day that you have made. We will rejoice and we will be glad in it. Y'all, now this is the celebration song. I need.

It is well. It is tarbly well. It is well. It is well. It is tarbly well. That was my boy, Sidney Franklin, a recording artist from down there in Austin, Texas. I want to get him up here for you all to see that thing. I wish you all could see what that feels and that experience is like when he's around. I do thank God for this other moment. So we've already talked about grace, and now we're going to talk about grit. Grit is showing up and preserving even when it gets difficult. I want to reveal the Father's grit that he has for each and every one of us through this scripture. Very familiar to each and every one of you, Romans 5 and 8. Romans 5 and 8 says that God demonstrates his own love for us in this. While we were yet sinners, Christ died for us. It takes a lot to hold on when things are uncomfortable. It takes an awful lot to persevere and provide when people are ungrateful. It takes grit. It takes grit to be criticized and never celebrated. It takes grit to be taken away from, refused, and discarded and discounted. It takes grit to continue that in spite of, keep going. So this message is for each of you dads. Keep going, keep going, keep going. You got to have grit because you must have faith in the Lord, because each of you are good fathers.

0: God, you are perfect in all of your ways. You're perfect in all of your ways to us. You are a good, good father. That was Tim Bowman Jr. with Good, Good Father.
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We all need a little more Jesus. We all need a little more joy. We all need a little more patience. We all need a little more Jesus. It is well. It is tolerably well.

if God said it, we sure enough believe it. He's faithful to perform just what he says. It is well. It is well. It is terribly well. You know, now we get to that part of grace, grit, and grind. We're going to go with grind after the next song. We're going to go with grind. But I want to share with you this morning once again that it is well. It is well. It is horribly well.

There is so much more still worth fighting for. Eyes haven't seen, ears haven't heard, but there is so much more still worth fighting for. You know, that song resonates in my soul and in my spirit. There is so much more still worth fighting for. That's Brian Courtney Wilson, Worth Fighting For. Well, you know, we talked about grace and we talked about grit, and now we're going to talk about grind. Grind is the why. And we've been going through the lens of the Father, our God who is in heaven. What is his why that I think would be the best thing to help us capture this day for the Father as we model our love for our children as fathers after our Father who is in heaven? Here is the why. For God so loved the world, because he loved us, that he gave, that he gifted his only begotten Son. Meaning that because he loved us so much, he gave us his best. So fathers, let us not forget to give our children our best. Sometimes our best might appear to others as not being good enough, because the best that God could give us was Jesus, and there are still people who think the very best of heaven is not good enough. Dad, always give your best, because the Bible says that whosoever believes in him, God's best, shall not perish but have everlasting life. Dads, you are building a legacy for your children. You're giving them either a legacy to hold on to or a legacy to reject. But what I would admonish each of you to do is to always give your best. And when you gift something, you have no expectation in return. You give it because you love them. Give them your best. Our children need their best. You know, our life story is about revealing the glory of God. And I ain't got but one desire, and that's for God to get the glory out of my life. Once again, it is well. It is well. It is tarvely well. I've seen the desert and I've seen the rivers flow.

I have one desire, that you get the glory out of my life. Is that one? Is that your one desire, that God gets the glory out of your life? Is that your one desire? It is well. It is well. It is totally well. Good morning. Happy teens. I hope y'all getting after it this week. Even when I couldn't see, never left me away.

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Yeah. 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All right. Here we go. We warming up. 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

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Let's go!

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We ain't got but 12 minutes left to hang out with each other. Hey, the weather is nice. Get outside and do something. You know, it is growing season. My wife's garden is doing very well. It's doing terribly well. You know, I like to play this song when I'm almost getting ready to get out of here, because this is just one of those things. And I hope that each of you all will just, you know, jam out with me for a little bit. This is my jam. Problems everywhere. Let's go.

0: Thank you.
1: Amen. It is well. It is well. It is harvest. There was no charge, you know. I just wanted to play that little sample of no charge because it's one of those things that sometimes we forget that there's, you know, no charge. He'll always be with us. You know, we're winding down and getting ready to go. I want to send another shout out for the Juneteenth Festival. It's going to be in downtown Davenport, Saturday, June 20th from 11 a.m. to 4 p.m. I hope to see some of you all out there. It's between 2nd Street and Brady down there, but 2nd Street between Brady and Harrison. It's presented by the Friends of MLK, the TMBC Lincoln Resource Center. This is a community. It's a celebration, y'all. So make sure y'all come out. It's going to be some entertainment, some food vendors, local businesses, a history tent, kids zone, and more. Join your family, friends, and neighbors to honor freedom, culture, and community at this exciting annual event. Listen, this is a community service message from KALA Davenport, Quad Cities, 88.5 FM. I would be remiss if I did not leave you with a blessing as I depart from here. I leave you with the same blessing that God told Moses to impart into Aaron and the priest. And that message is simple. The Lord bless you and keep you. The Lord make his face to shine upon you and give you peace. The Lord be gracious, gracious unto you. It is well. It is well. It is tolerably well. Y'all have a good one. Happy 10th.

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0: My name is Dale Pazinski. I'm 19 years old, and this is how I live United. I've always been kind of a computer geek, and I found a way to use those skills to help the homeless in my community. For people facing hard times, computer skills and a basic resume are so important. 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

0: been living with it. I gotta speak hard, though it's with my spirit. A school tie around my neck and hanging from the ceiling. He burst into the room, I was embarrassed when he see me. So I put it to my wrist and yeah, I slit it. Didn't cut it deep, though I gotta say I. Her mummy was a nitty. But when I heard she came, one of her customers into my dad, I gotta say I really nearly did it. But I told myself I would never do anything silly. I told myself I'd take it out on the women. And that's why I never lost. And that's why I'm a boss. And that's why I was the first one to rep my city. I got fake friends talking like I don't show intelligence. Like I didn't demonstrate due diligence. Man telling me about my residence. Like I couldn't give a green light and leave no evidence. Ah, place in the Louis. Waves under the Dewey. Skeleton Cartier so I can see through it. See these levels to this breach. And me, I'm top tier. Any talk of me not being a legend stops here. When the car pulled up, I knew that we was crashing. And at the point, my life was meant to start flashing. I just blacked out. Woke up on the concrete with feathers everywhere. The Montclair was ragged out. Me, I had it mapped out. Now I got bleeding on the brain. The same thing that killed my cousin. Yeah, I swear I missed Dean. Turned out to be fake, but I'm too rich to argue these days, so I just give it space. On the hospital bed, the morphine on me tripping, giggling at nothing, into reminiscing. Crashed doing 70 without wearing a helmet. Believing God or not, there's no denying a blessing. I was on the ward slowly healing, lay on the bed and my chest was beating. The blood clot passed through my heart and into my lungs, and the pain was a deeper feeling. I shouted for the nurse. I could feel myself leaking with a face full of sweat. Could barely catch my breath, even though I knew I was hanging by a thread. I told the nurse that there's no way I'm dying on this bed. Now I'm supposed to feel weak. For some reason though, I feel like a Wolverine. Like I smashed the side of the car up with my physique and left a big boy dent in the concrete. He put me in the papers and magazines. You better recognize a legend when you catch a sneak peek. It's not the first time I shed blood on the street, but the way they taped it off, it was like a murder scene, huh? Yeah.
1: Nobody rocks the box like DJ Marty. Banging all the

0: like DJ Marty, playing nothing but the funk and jams.
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was returned to its rightful owner. In today's entertainment news, Morris Day, famous singer of that popular rock group, won't be saying what time is it anymore. As you know, the group is no longer together.

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1: Your KALA Quad City weather forecast for today is a mostly cloudy day with a 14% chance of rain and an expected high of 75 degrees. Tonight, partly cloudy skies and a low temperature of 56 degrees. Tomorrow, we expect a mostly sunny day with highs in the upper 70s and lows in the lower 60s. And that's your KALA Quad City weather forecast here on 88.5 FM.
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0: 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That's from All Paws Pet Salon, where they have a warm heart for our friends with cold noses. 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That's All Paws Pet Salon at 304 First Avenue East in Milan, on air saying pets are people too. 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

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The Catholic Messenger is an award-winning newspaper of the Diocese of Davenport, serving Southeast Iowa since 1883. The Catholic Messenger provides the latest in world, national, and diocesan news that affects Catholics and everyone else. The Catholic Messenger has subscribers across the nation. For more information, contact them at 563-323-9959 or go to catholicmessenger.net.

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2: Your KALA Quad City weather forecast for today is a mostly cloudy day with a 14% chance of rain and an expected high of 75 degrees. Tonight, partly cloudy skies and a low temperature of 56 degrees. Tomorrow, we expect a mostly sunny day with highs in the upper 70s and lows in the lower 60s. And that's your KALA Quad City weather forecast here on 88.5 FM.
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Later, much later, we heard something. We didn't breathe for listening. Then footsteps on the back porch, creeping, then more confident. After all, nobody was home. A hand closed on the knob on the screen door to the kitchen and found it latched. We heard a little sawing sound as a file began to slice through the screen wire. Grandma reached down for something in her sewing basket. Through the darkness, I managed to notice Grandma's rocker was rocking and she wasn't in it. She was standing over me. "Keep just behind me," she whispered. I followed her across the room into the kitchen. Now we were by the door and I heard the scuffle of heavy feet in there on the crinkly linoleum. Grandma turned back to me. Under my nose, she struck a wooden match with her thumbnail. She touched the match to something in her other hand. It sizzled. Then she leaned down and rolled it into the invisible kitchen. Explore new worlds. 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

0: 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The 1955 U.S. Open Golf Championship ended in a playoff. One of the competitors was the legendary Ben Hogan. The other was a virtual unknown from Iowa, Jack Fleck. By 1955, Hogan had already won four U.S. Open titles and was the dominant player in the game. Jack Fleck was a journeyman, scratching out a living from a home base in Florida. With the encouragement of his wife Lynn, he committed himself to the Pro Tour for 2 years. One of Fleck's idols was Ben Hogan. He wore a cap like the one Hogan wore and was one of the first to use Hogan brand golf clubs. In fact, Ben Hogan hand-delivered two clubs to Fleck just before the start of the U.S. Open because they were not ready when Fleck got the rest of the set. The Olympic Club course in San Francisco was suited to Fleck's game, with long rough, tree-lined fairways, and small greens. Back then, the tournament included 18 holes on Thursday, 18 on Friday, and two full rounds, 36 holes, on Saturday. Ben Hogan was in the lead on that final Saturday when NBC was scheduled to sign off their telecast. The only person left on the course with a chance was Jack Fleck, and he needed two birdies in the last four holes just to tie the legend. So NBC told their audience Hogan would no doubt win and ended their coverage. But then Fleck rolled in an 8-foot birdie putt on number 15 and another on the final hole to tie Hogan at the top of the leaderboard. The two men squared off in an 18-hole playoff on Sunday. Fleck took a strong lead with three straight birdies. But then the pressure started to get to him, and he bogeyed two late holes. It came down to the final hole, with Jack Fleck leading Ben Hogan by a single shot. Now it was the veteran's turn to feel the pressure, and he hooked his drive into the rough, giving Jack Fleck the national title. The people of his hometown of Davenport gave Jack Fleck a parade and a new car. Fleck would only win twice more on the Pro Tour, but the then-new Seniors Tour revitalized his career, including winning the PGA Seniors Championship in 1979. He had a secret that he said helped him all those years. To avoid running out of energy, he sucked on two or three sugar cubes on each hole. He said he never came close to getting tired. No doubt it helped when Jack Fleck won the U.S. Open in a playoff over Ben Hogan on this date in 1955. And that's Iowa Almanac for June 19th. Follow us on Twitter at Iowa Almanac. I'm Jeff Stein.
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1: Your KALA Quad City weather forecast for today is a mostly cloudy day with a 14% chance of rain and an expected high of 75 degrees. Tonight, partly cloudy skies and a low temperature of 56 degrees. Tomorrow, we expect a mostly sunny day with highs in the upper 70s and lows in the lower 60s. And that's your KALA Quad City weather forecast here on 88.5 FM.

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1: Your KALA Quad City weather forecast for today is a mostly cloudy day with a 14% chance of rain and an expected high of 75 degrees. Tonight, partly cloudy skies and a low temperature of 56 degrees. Tomorrow, we expect a mostly sunny day with highs in the upper 70s and lows in the lower 60s. And that's your KALA Quad City weather forecast here on 88.5 FM.

0: This is the Iowa Business Report Friday edition, presented by Iowa History Journal. The May-June issue features a cover story on America 250 in Iowa. More at iowahistoryjournal.com. A new law will allow state officials to more quickly crack down on rogue operators using legitimate Iowa addresses. Iowa Secretary of State Paul Pate explains.
1: The law comes in response to a wave of fraudulent filings that have been using Iowa residents' home addresses without their knowledge or consent. This came to our attention back in 2025 when a number of Iowans discovered that bad actors were incorporating their businesses and using their homes as the legal address for it for whatever purposes, which we would suspect aren't totally on the up and up. As the portal for small businesses and government, our office was very frustrated by the fact that the current law did not allow us to immediately step in and help these homeowners by dissolving the company. So we had to ask for legislation to get that accomplished. And we have hundreds of thousands of legitimate Iowa businesses here. We have a wholesome image. People from around the country and around the world, for that matter, if they think they're dealing with an Iowa business, they're picturing Grant Wood and American Gothic. You know, we're the friendly place and we're honest and wholesome. So they're taking advantage of our reputation. And that frustrates me and really irritates me.
0: 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The Iowa Business Report is presented today by Iowa History Journal. 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I'm Jeff Stein for the Iowa Business Report. On the next Iowa Business Report, a new Iowa law will give officials the ability to more quickly crack down on rogue operators in our state, and the impact of the SpaceX IPO on markets and the economy. That's this week on the Iowa Business Report. 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

0: Ahoy, all you night owls. 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

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Phone number 563-579-4340. And All Paws Pet Salon at 304 1st Avenue East in Milan, 309-787-2874. 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

0: Celebrate culture together at the 2026 Quad Cities Juneteenth Festival. 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
1: Your KALA Quad City weather forecast for today is a mostly cloudy day with a 14% chance of rain and an expected high of 75 degrees. Tonight, partly cloudy skies and a low temperature of 56 degrees. Tomorrow, we expect a mostly sunny day with highs in the upper 70s and lows in the lower 60s. And that's your KALA Quad City weather forecast here on 88.5 FM.

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1: 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The May-June issue features a cover story on America 250 in Iowa. 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A new law will allow state officials to more quickly crack down on rogue operators using legitimate Iowa addresses. Iowa Secretary of State Paul Pate explains.
2: The law comes in response to a wave of fraudulent filings that have been using Iowa residents' home addresses without their knowledge or consent. This came to our attention back in 2025 when a number of Iowans discovered that bad actors were incorporating their businesses and using their homes as a legal address for it for whatever purposes, which we would suspect aren't totally on the up and up. As the portal for small businesses and government, our office was very frustrated by the fact that the current law did not allow us to immediately step in and help these homeowners by dissolving the company. So we had to ask for legislation to get that accomplished. And we have hundreds of thousands of legitimate Iowa businesses here. We have a wholesome image. People from around the country and around the world, for that matter, if they think they're dealing with an Iowa business, they're picturing Grant Wood and American Gothic. You know, we're the friendly place and we're honest and wholesome. So they're taking advantage of our reputation. And that frustrates me and really irritates me.
1: 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I'm Jeff Stein for the Iowa Business Report. On the next Iowa Business Report, a new Iowa law will give officials the ability to more quickly crack down on rogue operators in our state, and the impact of the SpaceX IPO on markets and the economy. That's this week on the Iowa Business Report. 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
1: Your KALA Quad City weather forecast for today is a mostly cloudy day with a 14% chance of rain and an expected high of 75 degrees. Tonight, partly cloudy skies and a low temperature of 56 degrees. Tomorrow, we expect a mostly sunny day with highs in the upper 70s and lows in the lower 60s. And that's your KALA Quad City weather forecast here on 88.5 FM.

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Good evening and welcome to The Rewind, a live show tonight on this Friday night, June 12th on KALA Davenport, Quad Cities. I'm David Baker, and we have escaped all this severe weather, dodged a bullet around here in the Quad Cities, and some other folks not as lucky. We had our share of warnings for 2 days plus, and we at 88.5 FM were just on the edge all the time. We were getting warnings out and information out. The students did a fantastic job of updating weather forecasts here. So my applause to them. I'm applauding them. Live show tonight. We're not going to talk weather. It's a beautiful night out there. So whatever you're doing, take the Rewind along with you. The signal travels at the speed of light, you know, and we'll just go right along with you. If your car goes that fast, we'll just travel right along. Tonight, wherever you go, inside or outside, The Rewind at 88.5 FM, taking you back in time with classic soul and R&B. The award-winning Rewind comes to you every Friday night right here on KALA. And by golly, we are on the air. Going to kick things off tonight with two in a row from the legend herself, Diana Ross and the Supremes, right here on KALA. It's The Rewind.

0: The first part of two in a row, kicking off your weekend with Diana Ross and the Supremes from 1966. 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
1: Now it's time for two in a row. Taking you back in time, it's The Rewind with David Baker. Two in a row. Two in a row.

one of the greatest songs of all time from the Crystals. He's a Rebel, produced by Phil Spector in glorious mono tonight, punching through the airwaves. It's the Rewind, taking you back in time. David has a request tonight, and David, here's your request. There's a line in this song about windshield wipers in the rain, and didn't we all experience that the past few days? This is Betty Harris on KALA.

Two in a row from Betty Harris. That's Betty Harris from 2023, a remix of Show It. We heard two in a row there tonight, David. Thank you for the suggestion. Betty Harris tonight on KALA, taking you back in time. It's The Rewind.

0: The Dramatics are dodging in and out of the rain, staying away from the lightning, we hope. 1972 music sounds great on the radio in 2026. In the rain. Let's hear two in a row from the Dramatics tonight on The Rewind.
1: Now it's time for two in a row. Taking you back in time, it's The Rewind with David Baker. Two in a row. Two in a row.
0: We'll stay in 72 for this one. Let's get up and get down with the Dramatics.

0: From the film Across 110th Street, Bobby Womack, part of the Blaxploitation series of films that came out in the 1970s. 88.5 FM. Let's hear two in a row from Bobby tonight on KALA. 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
1: Now it's time for two in a row. Taking you back in time, it's The Rewind with David Baker. Two in a row. Two in a row.

0: Two in a row from Bobby Womack tonight on 88.5 FM. It's all over now, but the show's not over. Keep it right here on KALA.
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0: Sylvester Stewart at Sly Stone. Sly and the Family Stone having some fun, some hot fun in the summertime. Let's hear two in a row from Sly and the Family Stone tonight on The Rewind, taking you out, taking you home for a Friday night. It's The Rewind.
1: Now it's time for two in a row, taking you back in time. It's The Rewind with David Baker. Two in a row. Two in a row.

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This DJ is about to take you on a ride through the decades of music. Be prepared for something new. Something special. Something remarkable. It's time to welcome your host, David Baker.

We are getting down in the KALA studios. Rick James. And you and I. Just you and I and a few thousand of our closest friends tuning in tonight. 88.5 FM and music now from Blue Magic and Sideshow on KALA. I'm David Baker. Good evening to you.

Blue Magic on 88.5. It's The Rewind with a reminder the Juneteenth Festival is coming up next weekend. We hope you join us at Juneteenth this year in downtown Davenport. And it is from 11 a.m. to 4 p.m. on Saturday, June 20th on 2nd Street between Brady and Harrison. And yours truly will be down there at about the Common Cord, which is the old Peterson's department store location, the old River Music Experience. That's where I'm going to be, the Redstone Room area. 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Music now from Marvin Gaye on The Rewind, taking you back in time.

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